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1: You can't touch this. You can't touch this. You can't touch this.

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Don't put the blame on me. Don't put your blame on me.

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It was 2019, I met a boy on the street with black ripped jeans, and it wasn't like me.

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0: Lake Country on KCLR. 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

What a classic. Aswad and Shine. Excuse me. Thank you for the years. Don't forget, plenty of sport between 2 and 6 and plenty more to hear on KCLR from 6 until 10.

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9: At 10 o'clock, good evening, I'm Ruth O'Connell. There's been a shooting incident in Cork City. Guardian Emergency Services responded to reports of a firearm being discharged near Ballyvillane Road this afternoon. A Garda spokesperson says two people are receiving treatment for injuries believed to be non-life threatening at this time. Garda responded to reports of a public order in

sisters. Good God Almighty, says I to him, what sort of a man do you think I am? I've only one, she's not your type. She wouldn't dance a reel in the flickering light. Around we go, heel to the toe. I've only one, she's not your type. She wouldn't dance a reel in the flickering light. Says he, does she come from another planet? Has she got a bee in her bonnet? Does she do her daily duties? You never know, we might be suited. And the rats and the worms began to laugh, and some of them started shuffling off. We're going to have some fun tonight, getting ready for the reel and the flickering light. Around we go, heel to the toe. We're going to have some fun tonight, getting ready for the reel and the flickering light. I could see he had no scruples when I looked into his pupils. They were purple or magenta, like a statue during Lent. I said I'd get her right away. Good man, says he, no, don't delay. We're going to have some fun tonight. Then he flipped his legs in the flickering light. Around we go, heel to the toe. We're going to have some fun tonight. Then he flipped his legs in the flickering light. Then up stepped a red carnation, and they gave her an ovation. She was warm and enchanting as she slowly started dancing. And the bright old pigeon peeled his eye, and the nettles and the weeds began to sigh.

0: promise.
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